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1: Man, I swear I'd give the whole thing up for you.

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0: 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A paixão da rádio.

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0: mudando completamente agora, Coney Island Baby, de Lou Reed. Não poderia ficar de fora. É, essa música tem a cara de Nova York, que é um grande amor meu. Portanto, é isso. Curtam Coney Island Baby.
1: You know, man, when I was a young man in high school, you believe it or not, I wanted to play football for the coach. And all those older guys, they said that he was mean and cruel, but you know, I want to play football for the coach. They said I was a little too lightweight to play linebacker, so I'm playing right in. I want to play football for the coach.

0: Mudando completamente agora, Coney Island Baby, de Lou Reed. Não poderia ficar de fora. Essa música tem a cara de Nova York, que é um grande amor meu. Portanto, é isso. Curtam Coney Island Baby.
1: You know, man, when I was a young man in high school, you believe it or not, I wanted to play football for the coach. And all those older guys, they said that he was mean and cruel, but you know, I want to play football for the coach. They said I was a little too lightweight to play linebacker, so that I'm playing right in. I want to play football for the coach. Cause you know someday, man, you gotta stand up straight unless you're gonna fall. Then you're gonna die. And the straightest dude I ever knew was standing right with me all the time. So I had to play football for the coach.